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1: 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Looks like we have no history at their address.
0: Received, Burner Judas. You copy about the 15-year-old possessing a knife earlier?
2: Thank you, okay.

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1: 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Is it Guardian? Parent?
0: It doesn't say specifically the name is Muhammad, but confirms he no longer has a knife and knows that police have been notified.
1: Okay.

0: County Emergency Units, it's confirmed the caller is a father. He is outside, and the son and daughter are both in the residence.
1: Appreciate it.

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2: 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Six River, Jersey Tech, Echo 72, November, Mike, Foxtrot.
1: Are you there, Ambulance 3? One 13 out, 2226 River with Echo 729 Mike Foxtrot. 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

0: 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Are you guys going to EBLS?
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1: No one has signed on yet for it.
0: All right, we're responding.

Johnny won't do it, yeah, stop. 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

0: County to Bernard County. 139, go ahead.
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0: Out of state suspension reasons.
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0: County Burns units for a squad call at Heath Drive.
2: So long, what we have.
0: It's going to be a 35-year-old male outside, eat some bad food, vomiting. 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
2: Where is it?
0: To Heath Drive.
2: Okay, I'm going to be sending them out as soon as you're in. I'll head over.

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0: You can dispatch a BLS unit for a mandatory transport. I'll let you know if it's going to be voluntary or involuntary in a second.
1: Receive.
2: Number on now,
0: 142. Sorry, 142.

0: 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Canada 42, be this one.
1: Be this one.
0: You can cancel and divert to order. Thank you.
2: Canada 4,
1: be this one.
0: 4, be this one.
3: Alright, Canada on Davis, please. Transporting to Morristown. ALS on board, trauma.
0: Received some more time with ALS on board. Break 4, Bills 1, guys.
4: Okay. 42 VLS 1 County. I know 42 VLS 1 cleared up. Do you want them to take the bridge protocol?
0: County 42 VLS 1.
5: Here.
0: Yeah, call and do little, then we can cancel 4.
5: Sure.
0: Do you copy?
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0: 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We need you to head over to Center Bridge 2, 459 Shasta Drive, room 612 for a lift assist.
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1: Okay, for Morristown.
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1: Okay, I'm on my way. What do you have for any sort of medical services heading out?
0: BLS is en route.
1: Okay, be here in a couple minutes.
0: Honey, it's 217. Are you headed to the panic alarm?
2: We're going to figure it out.
0: Where's this?

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1: 217.
0: 217, 469 Pennsway for a special needs son hitting his father. 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

0: 239-217,
1: I'm asking 217, she wants me to turn around.
2: You turn around if she's orderly with Justin, yes.
1: 331, you good?
3: Kyle, I'm good. You can turn around if you need to.
1: Hey, Steve. Yeah, 239 is on a fence.
0: Receive 239. Also, they were advised of negative weapons.

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0: We are 72 here. I don't think I need anybody else. Thank you.
1: Okay. Do you need it, the two of us? Oh, no, I gotta go back to the FedEx truck.
0: We're good. He took his medication. They're confident and fine with him for the rest of the night. He's gonna be laying down soon. We've been here multiple times.
1: Sounds good.
2: There is none. We're having a problem with our outgoing phone lines. I tried calling your comm center to troubleshoot, and I didn't know if it went through.
3: Receive. We did not receive any calls.
2: Receive. Thank you.

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1: You have to be clear. 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Parents are very comfortable. Being that he is taking his medication, he should be good for the rest of the night. You can clear all units.

0: 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There's a mail set about the gas.
1: Check for I said it's a dispute over gas, 413 East Westfield Avenue at the Sunoco.
0: Hey, from.
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1: 3752, are you going back to the scene of the structure fire?
0: Negative, you can put us available from there. We're returning to headquarters.
1: 2113.

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1: I copy direct 15 Glenview.
0: There you go.
1: Warren, what's the time frame on that video?
0: He said he saw it right before he called us on the ring camera.
2: Did you hear that?

0: 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I got two officers responding on High Oaks now.
1: So far, I have all three responding.

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0: Yeah, I got it.

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1: 211.
0: FedEx on scene, taking custody of the truck, clear.

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0: We just got another squad call in Middlesex. We're gonna go right to mutual aid.
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0: 160 Mount Harmony Road, a 90-year-old female fall victim knee injury.
2: Two one seven County. I'll be clear to stop. I updated the location. Thank you.

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1: I've reported a possible DUI headed out of Chester towards your area in the last area of Old Chester Road in Stanley Place. We're going to be looking for a white BMW SUV model Delta 64 uniform David, last seen headed in your town.
0: Was that 206 in Old Chester?

0: Sir, report more.
1: To report on suspicion or officer aware of calling to evac.
2: Can you call me back?
0: Area of Old Chester Road and Stanley Place, and then was last seen headed into Key Pass from there. Sir?
1: Hey, from Old Chester coming into you guys' town, a possible DUI driver called in by Chester, white BMW, SUV, Delta 64, uniform Delta.

0: down. He says, you know, love.
1: Yeah.
0: That does come back to a white BMW X5, 19 Tiger Hill.
1: Thank you.
2: Appreciate it.

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1: 1511.
0: Any contact with the driver of the 72 is all clear.
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0: For that possible 450 driver for PPAC, PPAC made contact, negative 450, they're clear.
1: Appreciate you. 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
1: In the area of Railroad Ave, RP is reporting loud music, supposedly it's a band, closing her children off to sleep.
0: Perfect.
1: Says it's possibly coming from the area of Main Street, but not sure exactly.

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0: Gotcha.
1: Do you have an officer assist? One of my officers at number 9 Bellwood Drive. It's a large party, about 100 to 150 people. 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
0: Received. What's the address again?
1: Number 9 Bellwood Drive.
0: Got it.

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1: Great.
0: Yeah, I want 13 questions.
1: She won 13?
0: Doesn't work yet.

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1: 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Good evening.

0: One side, I am stop. OV-37 northbound from Mount Airy with New Jersey, Delta-14, scratch that, Delta-41, uniform Sierra Michael.
1: Chris, northbound from Mount Airy, Delta-41, uniform Sierra Michael.

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1: 16 Valley View Avenue for report of a domestic. The caller says the father on location is being physically aggressive with them and the juveniles on location.
0: Aggression.

0: Reese, there's going to be 3 juveniles on location. No weapons reported.
1: Reese, who's the reporting party?
0: The female on location, Abby DeLuca, and the father is Nicholas DeLuca.

0: We can have that female meeting at the front door.
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0: Can you have the female meeting at the front door?
1: Dave, we're going to keep on the line.
0: All right.
1: Great.
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1: Go for Washington.
0: 312-312 Washington Avenue. It's a 39-year-old male, unknown medical. The caller is not answering our questions.

0: What do you think?
1: I might want to send a couple officers per the call taker. The caller is very irate. We're not sure what exactly is going on, so.
0: Thank you.

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0: For 312 Watson Ave. We're still trying to get further information from the caller, but we do know that the patient is vomiting and is breathing at this time.
1: 316.

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1: Watsons County.
0: All right, 312 Watson Gav, that's North Plainfield. I have officers on the team.
1: Received.

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1: Good.
0: This is at 162 Watchung Avenue. Squad call. Can you dispatch our squad for a 53-year-old highly intoxicated male appears to have fallen and sustained a laceration to his head.
1: Receive. Go again with the address, please.
0: 162 Watchung Avenue.
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0: canceled from 312 what, Sean?
1: Where is it canceled from 312? We're on the phone with Plainfield. We believe it's actually going to be in Plainfield. We're trying to confirm with them.
0: Okay. Is there another call? Where's that at?
1: Rescue 502 is currently around the 162 watch on.
0: 162, okay.
1: That's going to be a fall victim highly in talks.
0: Of course.
1: You're headed that way?

0: Rescue 505 to County.
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2: 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Where is it? 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
1: Yeah, that's right.
0: Okay.
1: 1322.
0: 1372.

0: I'm showing a note that there's something going on with the system, so that doesn't indicate that this individual does not have registered firearms. I'll fax it down.
1: Thanks.

0: 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Yeah. Show me out at River Road Park with From Hell.
1: Are you?
0: Here's me sleeping on the road of benches.
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0: 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The investigation establishment.
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0: Chief 29. You want us to come down the driveway?
2: I'm just headed to the village. You can send someone over with the tick and the gas meter.
1: Okay.

0: Academy 1511. Two Vol and I have DC PMP on the phone. Welcome to speak to you.
1: Proceed, can you transfer them over?
0: We're having problems with our phone lines on our end. 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

County, 1511. 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Her phone number's in the notes. 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

0: Somerset County to Hunterdon County on the holler. You could just advise Reddington. Brashford just pulled over a motor vehicle. It's going to be a 450, 202 in summer. The tow is on the way. Should be there shortly.
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0: Sorensen County to Harnett County on the update.
1: Go ahead, Somerset.
0: Our apologies. That vehicle is going to remain there until further notice. It's going to be a 450. It was a APS arrest. He's going to be transported back shortly.
1: Great. Thank you.

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1: Hey, Carl.
0: You can take the cancel for Hillsborough.
1: Appreciate it. Thank you.

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1: That's your permanent. 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
0: Person.
2: County 2368, can you show me in service, please? Thank you. Good morning.
0: Percy, good morning.

0: Yeah, they came 23-19.
1: Good.
0: Yeah, Rutgers University, just scattered away for a detail.

0: Shirozawa SCJ, and also put me and 2427 out of service. Have a good morning.
1: Crazy. Usual.
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1: 1268. 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
1: You can show me on that Rutgers detail also. You copy?
0: Hey, Ever. Thank you.

0: Okay, Virgil.
1: Virgil, go ahead.
0: We got a 911 abandoned plotting at 21 West Street.
1: Is there a phone number attached to that?
0: Hey, for it's 646-323-0534.
1: Can you repeat that number again?
0: Yeah, firm. It's going to be 646-323-0534. It's a voicemail callback.
1: I'm calling in your specific.
0: Virgil, are you okay with that?
1: Is it plotting anywhere specific or just at the house?
0: It's plotting over the entire residence of 21 West.
1: Okay,

0: supervisor car. Someone did answer the phone when I called, but they seemed to only speak Spanish and hung up on me.
1: Yeah, Burnsville, you went over public safety.

0: County from 110, put 110 and take 139 out.
1: Christian 110.
2: Yeah, it's 8-3-9, stop it.

0: G-34 to Tanker 3-5 and Tanker 34. The highway stops southbound at 3 over 5. There's cars and trucks on the shoulder and everything, so you're going to have to split lanes.
1: Tanker 34 from Tanker 35. We copy those. It's a full stop every lane.
0: Yeah, Chief, it's a full stop every lane. Yeah, pain to get through, but I'm trying to open it up now for you.
1: All right, copy. We're not even on 287 yet.

0: Tanger 3-4 and 3-5, your best bet might be left shoulder. Deploy about a half a mile of traffic to you to get to the closure.
1: Alright, copy. Left shoulder, we'll try first.
0: Tanger, U-34 driving, I just...
2: Tanger, 3-4.
0: Okay, you're seeing those. This is 287 northbound.
2: Race.
1: County, Tanger 35, we copy. It's northbound now.
2: G34, yes.

0: Tanker 34 and Tanker 35 from Chief 34.
1: Tanker 35, guys. Yeah.
0: Tanker 35, when you come down south, you're going to go off with the traffic on exit 2 on the 27 and go through Edison and get on Route 1 and then come northbound in the southbound lanes from Route 1 and get the land of tankers.
1: We still have a chance to go up 27 if you want. We're just going to be approaching Eastern Avenue.
0: It's up to you guys if you want to do it, but the Middlesex County MACs want you south of the incident coming north in the southbound lanes.
1: They want us south of the incident coming north on the southbound lanes.
0: That's correct. Tanker 34 from Chief.
2: Go for Tanker 34.
0: You got to find your way to Route 1 on the back roads and come northbound in the southbound lanes.
2: Okay, well, we just went down through the traffic. We just passed the exit for Metuchen, so we're coming. We're all clear coming down this way.
0: Hold on, let me talk to them real quick.

0: T-34 from Tanker 34. We're going to proceed the same way down 287 from exit 10.
1: Tanker 34, come straight down. You're just a bunch of troop cars, and then me. You're going to come past us, you need to get in the line of tankers south of us.
2: Tanker 34 received. We're up on the scene right now.
1: All right, use caution coming past this traffic. They're flipping that traffic around in the exit.
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1: Franklin.
0: Somerset Woods, 780 Old New Brunswick Road, room number 103. 58-year-old man, difficulty breathing, south of the patient.
1: Somerset Woods,

0: Tanger 35, are you coming down southbound?
1: Tanger 35, is that exit 3 heading southbound on 287?
0: All right, you come over the hill right by the entrance, you see the caution. So a bunch of troopers in the line, we go past them and stay in the right lane. You go down, flip around and get in the line of tankers, past the incident.

0: T-34 from Tanker 35.
1: Yeah, Tanker.
0: We're at the end of the line of tankers. We're seeing smoke coming up the storm drain near us. Just wanted to advise whoever's in charge here.
1: Yeah, it's coming all of them. They know. It's on Route 1 as well.
0: All right, copy.

0: Franklin County Public Safety.
1: Franklin, Franklin County.
0: The squad call at Somerset Woods, 780 Old New Brunswick Road. The ambulance is saying they can't get in. Do you have the number, the caller?
2: That was the one for the building. It's 732-375.45.
0: Okay, thank you.

0: Tanker 34 and Tanker 35, stay clear of any storm drains or manholes. They're popping from the heat from the fire.
1: Tanker 35, copy.

0: Thank you very much.
1: Yeah, yeah.
0: Thank you, 34. Thank you, 34, fire region 5.
2: Over, Tanker 34.
0: Middlesex MAC 3 is in Concordia. You've broken off the handle of the fires. 10 south.
2: Yeah, we just got notification from the incident command.
0: Alright, tell me from G-34.
3: G-34.
0: The CAD Tanker 34 has broken off the tanker assignment. They're handling spot fires for Middlesex County.
3: Where is it?

0: 33. I will handle that. Breakdown, you can assign that to me.
1: Two, 36, Alan Commonwealth. Two, 44 copies. Thank you.

0: County of Bedminster 31 Chesapeake Court for the theft report.
1: One thirty.
0: Yeah, someone like to report their wallet was stolen.
1: Where is it?

0: 2-3-16, I'll be clear. Set off in this incident. Eagle 1.
1: All right, sir.
0: County 2334, Robbie.
2: Read it, Josh. I'm pulling up now.

0: burn a scar, 4 minute man court for an injured fox in the backyard.
1: 233.
0: Okay, 233. Let's see the notes. Can I clear out that borough ordinance?
2: County is on 236, so it'll be out shortly.
1: Can you tell me clear? Gated areas. Secure.

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0: You have a lot of stuff coming down towards you. Five walls just let go on the tanker.
1: Yeah, we're watching it making its way down to us. We'll be ready.

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0: 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Heading mile 65636.
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1: 520 King George Road in Basking Ridge.
0: Copy that. You know what time it goes till?
1: 12:45.

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1: Copy.

0: County Park Hills, 231 Ravine Lake Road for 911 from a cell phone.
1: County, there's no 231, there's only 221. Can you change it to this? I can see the gate. There is no 231, it only goes up to 221. Can you change it to 221 so the gate code all the populates on this?
0: I received it. It's geocoding on here, our end. I'll change it. I'm on call back. Juveniles on a quad. Stated no emergency.

0: Good morning, Scott.
1: If you could just put out the Long Hill cars, we're sending Berkeley Heights to 28 Powder Horn Way, 28 Powder Horn Way for accident residents associated with the late vehicle. We're getting further from the caller if you just want to give a heads up to Long Hill.
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0: 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Middlesex County MAC 1 is requesting 2 more tankers from Somerset.
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0: I spoke to Matt, too, on the phone. 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
1: Negative. I spoke to Mac 1. Mac 1 is calling down there to speak with him direct, and then he will call back with what he wants.
0: All right.
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247. Sounds like it just occurred. Gray SUV, female driver, fled towards Route 78. Nothing further on that vehicle. A blue SUV was struck. Blue van in the parking lot.

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0: Could you run this New York plate? 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
1: Okay, from God.
0: New York Golf, Juliet Tango 3415. 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
1: Tiger
0: 4-5, you calling the county? Hey, 4-4, clear, Edison, we'll ride on back to right?
1: Racing. 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
2: Racing.
1: Patrick.

0: Ya, Evan. 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Can you tag 110 to 135 on that tag card I just created?
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0: Help from my tanker, clear Addison. Little visor on back, so.

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1: Are you guys aware of a motorcycle run coming through town today?
0: Negative.
1: Stand by. I'm trying to get further from the caller.
0: Reason. It's like that

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2: County 29 BLS 56 is clear from Robert Wood.
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1: Our Lady of Perpetual Health Church, 111 Claremont Road. A male in his 30s, standing.
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1: Hey, firm. It's going to be at the chapel, which is 50 Bernard's Avenue.

0: Yeah, I have a better location. I just cleared the 29 and 78 east away from the down around nothing.
1: Negative, just headed to the exit, 29 eastbound.
0: With the agency, please are you clear?
1: I'll talk with him, stand by.
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0: Chris, is 15 front. T29 for 59. We're staging at the turnaround of 78 east near 29. I just cleared both the off ramps for 29 and nothing found that you guys can secure.
1: County 229.
0: Alright, county.
1: Heard on sounded.
0: Rissy, all 25 is clear and available. Transfer it.
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1: 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Be advised, patient is still being evaluated. We're advised, of course,

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1: Go ahead, Union.
0: I'm sure you're getting our overload. We've already got the overturned accident in Springfield. We got multiple agencies responding.
1: Go ahead, Malcolm.

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1: Yes, sir.
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2: 244-3405 Valley Road at Pleasant Valley Pool for a burg alarm saying it's the side gate.
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0: 29 BLS 56 is transporting one tomorrow pound.
1: Squad is transferring northbound.

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1: I checked Old Meeker Road. There's no tree on water. It's closed out.

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1: Angel, go for County.
0: Patrol is requesting the BLS unit to go back to the scene to transport one to Somerset County Hospital.
1: Which scene? What address? Okay, same patient.
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0: County 29 BLS 56 is clear of Morristown. We'll notify when back in town.
1: Received 29 BLS 56.

Thanks, everyone. Tourism Southbound, New York Tag 85263 November Foxtrot.

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Yeah, I said a lot of seven. Three Mountain 937 Tango Victor Victor 43 Bravo.

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1: 965. The alarm company is advising about 375 MC. You want fire to assist on us?
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He is breathing.

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1: Okay.
0: Engine in Colorado saying, establishing 22 command will be investigated.
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1: Be advised, Clinton Township Police Department is under a ransomware attack, so don't open any emails from them.
0: Alright.

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0: 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BLS is on the scene. We got BLS on the scene.
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1: Rescue 505 County, we're responding.
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1: Hi, so that was not the patient. 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Do you have any other location?

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0: Station. Thank you. Twenty-1-14, copy that. That appears to be closer to the pavilion off 11.
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1: Can you let medics know that we're coming out of the park right now? We'll meet them in the parking lot.

0: County, Jason.
1: An ambulance, sir.
0: 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We're transporting a patient to Somerset with medics.
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gonna be 287, 26, 27 over 1 with New Jersey, Echo 74.

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1: Receiving ELS 3. You happen to know if you're going to have a second crew?
0: We could do a quick turnaround if you'd like.
1: All right, receive. It's virtually care center. I don't have anyone for it. All right, can either wait for you or go mutually.
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1: Yeah, Bridgeway Care, 270/28.
0: Is RWJ first out on that?
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0: Well, I'll let you know in a couple minutes.

0: 233, caller states at 105 Mountain Road, a man on a motorcycle dressed in a suit came up to her door and went on her corner for approximately 30 minutes.
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1: Jerry, if they're not dealing with three, you can show us clear to all these drop zones for this call.
2: No worries. If you need the tones, I work on that.
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0: 233 County. 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I'm 72.
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0: 233 to Cass.
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0: Area 72 here. 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Ask the caller if they can leave it there until they can get a ride. I will help them make alternate plans.
1: Receive 233.

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0: Yeah, 2319 also clear.
1: Received 2319.

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1: 914.
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1: Go ahead.
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2: County 39 now. And there was another call just now, was there?
3: Yeah, I just sent that another one, 109 Bond Street.
2: I'll let you know if there's another crew available.

0: 9 while you're out there, could you just discourage folks from walking down the road towards the canal at this time until the emergency vehicles are clear?
1: Copy. I, they entered through Lot A, so they were able to get through.

0: 39 Amos.
1: We will have a second crew for that Bond Street call. It'll be a minute before they get in service or so.
0: Okay.

0: 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Can you show me how to service Uncle Kim?
1: Received 2368.
0: County 2319.
1: County 233.
2: Go on.
1: Passing Ridge Towing has been notified.
2: Received. Did I give an ETA?

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1: County's gonna watch on.
0: Brandywine, room 222 for a 71-year-old male fall victim.
1: I need extent of injury.
0: They said he bumped his head on the wall. He needs transport to the hospital for evaluation. Current ambulance to disregard the text for the mall.
2: 95 Tiger County. 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
0: All right, this is what he wants to say.
3: County 39VLS2, your transmission got cut off. Can you repeat that?
0: Said disregard the text for the mall. You got put on the wrong file.
4: County 54VLS1's on scene at Churchill's Park.
0: Right.
3: Copy that, County. Thank you.

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0: Green Street for 911 missile. Caller stated he dialed an error.
1: Okay.
0: It came from a landline.
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3: 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Got Bloomingdale's on the third floor. 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
0: 911, Miss Miles, from the cell phone, Somerset Hills Country Club. 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

0: I got an unresponsive 65-year-old male, South Clark, Somerville. You want me to send that to 39 Bay Square for another run?
1: Thank you.
0: Where is he just from, 39?
2: From 95.
0: Or is he? I'm sending the tones. It might be a DOI.
2: Copy. Can we just get an address so we can start making way?
0: 84th Avenue.
2: Just confirming 8 South Park Avenue.
3: South Clark. Charlie Lima, Alpha Romeo, Kilo.
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1: County 39 Vila Street.
0: 39 Vila Street.
1: We're at the hospital. We'll maybe clear in a couple minutes. We do not have a third crew.

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1: We clear patient RMA. 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
0: Okay, we'll meet you at the scene as well for support.
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0: Alpha 1's confirming a pronouncement.

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1: 233.
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1: All right, receive. I'll check it out. We'll be clear in a moment.
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1: It's going to be Stonehouse at the Millington Quarry with New Jersey, Box 5-6, 8-3, Lima, Sierra.

344 in the route to 247 location. Disregard, Joe. I got it. Right around the corner. 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
1: Can you just know the body cam malfunction as well? 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

0: 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Hey, this is contact for the last transmission, but checking in on if anybody tackled building check.
1: Yeah, I was just checking on over here. 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
0: Okay, copy that.

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1: 233.
0: 233, 147 Manchester Drive for a fire alarm coming from the boiler room heat detector.
1: 36.

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We'll be cross up in the Colorado Delta Romeo Bravo Whiskey 19.

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1: For you, anytime.
0: Thank you, sir.

0: 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You show me back out at 3462 Valley Road on a follow-up, please.
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1: Copy that.

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1: Copy that. 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

0: 17-14 off at Star. 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

0: Somerset County to Union County on county to county.
1: Go ahead.
0: Just want to confirm Roosevelt Borough, area of St. George and Chandler by the Wawa for the reported brush fire. We just got a call.
1: Yeah, we got a whole bunch of them again. Thank you, sir.
0: I received 2024.

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Jersey Mike 40, Papa Whiskey Mike 37 South, mile marker 20.

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1: Hi, that's CJ and out of service. Have a good night, please.
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1: 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I'm not sure if you're still needed out there.
0: Our patient that we just made wants to go to the hospital now. All is

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1: 43 MS.
0: Specify the updated area is going to be 18 over 2 and it's going to be a brush fire now.
1: Received.

0: Okay, Rescue 29. 29. The 911 call was placed. They were in the area of Bun Road on 78 going west. So I would assume slightly east of that location from where that initial 911 call was placed.
1: Go 91 November Charlie Uniform.
0: No description of the vehicle. They said there were two vehicles pulled over to the shoulder and people running to help.
2: We did pull over the shoulder with no other people in the area, but it was east of 29 over 8. We're going to turn around at exit 26, head back east.
3: I mean, 29 DLS 56 is following Rescue 29.
0: Great. They don't have any update. They don't even have a trooper in the area yet.

0: You get on 78 west, it'll be two cars in the shoulder immediately when you get on to 78.
1: Okay, we'll take 27 to 78 west.

0: Utility to rescue. Ability to rescue. We got on 78 west. We don't see anything. We're turning around at the first U-turn.
1: Somerset County to 29 fire, 29 EMS. State police is on location for 29 0878 west, advising it is a disabled, not a medical, and units in cancel.
0: Rescue 29 received. County utility 29 received.
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0: 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There seems to be a Honda Accord versus a Toyota. 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

0: County, 239 clear. They're in a call. I'm a patrol in the morning. We're a private service.
1: Proceed to 239. Jordan Avenue and Vernon Street. Mel said I need to call back and then disconnect. They're plotting to the middle of the intersection.
2: No thanks, Ducati.
1: Else one. Patrol's now requesting another BLS back to where you guys are transporting from. Do you want us to start meet you later? Or do you have a second ground?
3: Okay.
1: Copy.
4: County 4 BLS 1. Do you guys want to wait until we turn around the house or wire back after?
1: It's going to be a 40-year-old female with head pain. If you want, I can see if Med Central has anybody. If not, we can stagger for you if you'd like.

0: County 211.
1: Hi.
0: You calling?
1: Receive.